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0: 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I got to wish a very happy birthday to my nephew, James. He is in Connecticut. He's listening right now. 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He's a history buff, so I got him a piece of the Berlin Wall for his birthday. Yeah, they sell that. It's really cool. James, I love you, buddy. Hope to see you soon. More next on The Dude.
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She is back off the Toy Story 5 soundtrack, which comes out in a few weeks. Taylor Swift, her new single, I Knew It, I Knew You. 93.7 The Dude.

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She had a great time last night at Trivia every Thursday night, 7 Mile Post at Ogden. Amanda, thanks for hanging with us. 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

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Morgan Wallen's been kind of joking about the piano incident where he tipped over the piano, so at least he has a sense of humor of it. 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

0: 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So Wyatt Flores is going to be at the Greenfield Lake Amphitheater. 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

0: 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Hi, it's me, Sky, hanging out with you. I mentioned that it was my nephew's birthday. I went to Facebook. You ever have one of those days where it's so many people's birthday? Apparently June 5th is very popular. 8 friends of mine celebrating today. So I can say with pretty much confidence, happy birthday if you're celebrating today. I'm sure I have some listeners celebrating. More next on The Dude, Taylor Swift, Chris Lane, and Mindy McCready coming up.
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0: 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The Dude.

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This was released at midnight. It's the new Taylor Swift from the Toy Story 5 soundtrack. I Knew It, I Knew You on The Dude.

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0: 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Get Sketchy, Carolina Beach. We're hanging out at the Sand Dollar, 5 Cape Fear Boulevard in Carolina Beach, Tuesday night, all right? We play Pictionary with a little twist, ton of different prizes, 6:30 this Tuesday over at the Sand Dollar. We'll see you next week.
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0: Here's a message from the Country Poker Bingo Baby Man Dude. You know where to find him at Country Poker with the Dude on Wednesday nights at Jack's. He wants to remind you that he ain't no Sasquatch. He don't go to Jack's just so you can get a selfie with him and post it on your InstaFace page. No, ma'am, he goes there because it's his right to enjoy his life just like you, even if he has a little more baby in his body and bingo in his boots than the rest of us. So when you see him at Country Poker on Wednesdays at Jack's on New Center Drive, don't you dare call him Baby Dude or say nothing to him except yes, sir. May I buy you a drink, sir? Thank you.
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Hi to Alex. He was talking about He-Man. He went tonight. Said it was excellent. So I won't be disappointed, Alex. Thanks for the recon. 93.7 The Dude.

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3: 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For 45 years, Tomlinson's has been chock full of things that dads love. Whether he's firing up a seafood boil with Bayou Classic burners and pots, gearing up for a day on the water with extra tough boots, or keeping it comfortable with Carhartt tees and shorts or local boy outfitters apparel, Tomlinson's has the gifts that Dad will actually use. 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
3: Let's count them down, y'all. My name is Fitz. That's F-I-T with a Z, and it's time to play the hits. Welcome to the most impactful countdown in country music. This is the Country Top 40 doing this thing from deep in the heart of Texas. And here we are, the first full weekend of June. School's out in a lot of places. Graduation parties going on. The grills are fired up. The pool water's finally warm enough. And it feels like summer's officially punching the clock and reporting for duty. So whether you're headed to the lake, mowing the yard, rolling the windows down, or just working a long shift, maybe you're trying to make it through another busy week. I want to thank you for letting me hang out with you and continue this tradition. We got a big show lined up. Some of the biggest stars in country music stopping by. And we're going to hear the stories behind the songs, as always. And together, we'll take the ride all the way to this week's number one song in the world. But first, let's rewind to the biggest song from last week and get this countdown party started. Here's Tucker Wetmore with Brunette. Brunette.

0: Tucker Wetmore, he likes us to call him Tuck, with his second number one in CT40 history, Brunette. And we're about to jump into the hits head first right now to find out if Tucker's still at the top. What do you think? Will Tucker remain at number one of this weekend's countdown? Only one way to find out. The countdown begins right now.
1: Number 40!
0: And we got a new week, new music, and a brand new debut from one of country's favorite good old boys. Briley Greene is back with a song that feels like a late night text you probably shouldn't send. And a little nod to Toby Keith along the way, the Big Dog Daddy. The first taste of his upcoming album, That's Just Me, arriving in September. Briley Greene, turning regrets into hits.

Riley Green starting his countdown journey this week at number 40 with Thinking About You Drunk. And to all the grads out there starting a brand new chapter, this one is for you. It is a special shout out to Madison in Colorado Springs, Colorado. Your mama Lisa says she's never been more proud of you. The future is bright for you. We're going to keep on climbing. Chase Matthew holding things.

0: holding it down from Chase Matthew, hanging on strong for another week at number 39. And you got Fitz playing all the hits. And you know, for a bunch of these rising country artists, there are huge milestones to hit on your way up. One of the biggest is playing the big venue from your hometown. But Hudson Westbrook doubled down on that massive milestone recently. And I sat down with him a couple of days ago to talk about this life-changing moment.
1: Your life has been a whirlwind lately, hasn't it?
2: Yeah, yeah, we've been doing everything. Like, we opened for George.
1: Were you George at Lubbock at Texas Tech recently?
2: Yeah, yeah.
1: How was that?
2: That was crazy. Like, all my buddies were in the crowd. My family was there. George Strait was playing. Miranda was there.
1: That's
2: me and Miranda
1: school?
2: Did a song. Yeah, yeah.
1: Is that a trip performing? And people of that magnitude watching?
2: Yeah, like, I used to watch football games there, like, every Saturday. And so to be playing on that field. I didn't play on the football. I didn't. I tried football. That didn't work. But I got to play it the second time.
1: But you were a good athlete.
2: Yeah, yeah.
1: You were a good athlete.
2: I did. We won state my junior year. That was cool.
1: Stephenville always had a good football team.
2: Yeah.
1: Yeah, yeah. Yeah.
2: We always beat wherever you're from.
1: You always beat Bowie, Texas.
2: Yeah, we did. Ain't nothing changed.
0: Checking in with us at number 38 with Painted You Pretty. Here's Hudson.

0: Living in Aledo, Texas right now, just right down the road from the Country Top 40 studios. I could see your house from here, Hudson. Hudson Westbrook with Painted You Pretty, spending another weekend at number 38. Coming up on the Country Top 40 with Fitz, how is this for a career change? One day you're a scientist in a lab coat, and the next day you're chasing a country music dream with a beat-up guitar and a truckload of songs. That is the wild road that brought Stephen Wilson Jr. to country music, and wait till you hear how it all happened. That's next.
1: Okay, I have to tell you. I was just looking on eBay, where I go for all kinds of things I love, and there it was.
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12: Hey, it's Ashley McBride, and let's get back to the hits with my latest What If We Don't on the Country Top 40. 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
0: Ashley McBride checking in number 37 with What If We Don't.

Backing up one to number 37, that was Ashley McBride with What If We Don't? And I love stories like this one. You know, 10 years ago, Stephen Wilson Jr. wasn't playing honky-tonks or packing venues. He was wearing a lab coat, working as a scientist. And this is not a joke. He says the thought of singing in front of just a couple of people would have terrified him. He was comfortable in front of the little, you know, beakers, the microscopes, all that good stuff. Fast forward to today, and he's one of the most unique voices in country music. Proof that sometimes the biggest things in life start with one giant leap of faith. Stephen Wilson Jr. checks in at number 36 with Gabe.

Jerry from Stephen Wilson Jr., and I think we all know that guy, right? We all got the guy that could just handle anything. To all the Garys of the world, man, we appreciate you. Sliding up one to number 36 with Fitz playing all the hits. I got the guy that used to be a roadie for worship artist Chris Tomlin before doing his own thing. But he always had the fire within him. He always had the spirit. With Worth Your Wild, Russell Dickerson.

Russell Dickerson texts on another week at number 35 with Worth Your Wild, playing all the hits. And you know, every artist dreams of people connecting with their music, but Stella Lefty says she never expected it to happen like this. She says it still feels like a dream hearing fans sing her songs back to her. And for the very first time, she feels like she's making music that's completely her. And if you've heard this one, you know exactly what she means. Stella Lefty checking in at number 34 with Boston. On a

Lefty climbing six spots this week, landing at number 34 with Boston. And speaking of Lefty, let's go to a guy who probably would have been called Righty. I'm talking about Shane Prophet, because he told me one time he only drinks a beer with his right hand. Don't ask me why. Country artists are a little superstitious bunch. But he only drinks a cold beer with his right hand. So whatever he's doing seems to be working. Here

0: country, jumping up one to number 33 for the week. All right, crew, it's your Captain Fitz right here, and tighten those seatbelts and bring your tray tables to the upright position. We're about to leave the friendly skies of the countdown and blast off into the CT-40 launch pad, where the next generation of country stars are clearing the tower and heading straight for the stratosphere. 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Only one way to find out. CT-40 Mission Control, we are go for launch. 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

0: What's up, y'all? Hope your summer is off to an amazing start. And my name is Fitz, the guy who plays the hits. Thank you for spending your part of your weekend with me right here on the Country Top 40 as we get back to the hits right now. Man, this song gets me right in the heart. Blake Shelton and Let Him In Anyway. Checking in at number 32.
1: Ain't it?

Blake Shelton moving up one more spot to number 32 with Let Him In Anyway. Welcome to the Country Top 40 with Fitz as we head to Muhlenberg County, Kentucky, the hometown of Kelsey Hart, a guy who spent years chasing this dream before country music finally started paying attention. And these days, the rest of us are paying attention big time. We see you, Kelsey. Kelsey Hart lighting up number 31 with Fireworks.

Chelsea Hart stepping up one to number 31. And Fitz playing all the hits on the Country Top 40 Countdown. And speaking of stepping up, it's time we step up on the CT40 launch pad and send a brand new artist that you need to hear. Because I'm telling you, this individual is about to go to the country music stratosphere. And this weekend, Captain Fitz here, your CT40 launch pad is brought to you by IHOP. We are clear for takeoff. And if you follow me over this way to the CT40 Mission Control Center, now watch your step, folks. I get to hear a lot of incredible new artists, but every now and then somebody comes across the radar that just makes you stop what you're doing and just turn the volume up. You know what I'm talking about. You have had those moments. And this week, the artist is Trey Penley. He grew up in a little town in Arkansas called Toad Suck. I'm not joking. I know you maybe just got a little giggle. Yes, Toad Suck, Arkansas. Population, not many. But he's traded those small town skies for a shot at the Nashville stars. And a lot of Trey's music leans outlaw, a little wild, a little rowdy. But this song takes a different orbit. It's about the woman who changed his life, his wife Lexi, who also happens to be his co-writer and musical co-pilot. So CT40 Mission Control, we got a green light here. Trey Penley is go for launch with a song called Family.

0: song, but you got to tell me what you thought about it right now at Facebook, Instagram, TikTok. Three words. 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
3: Thank you. The envelope, please. This hour on our run to number one on the Country Top 40 with Fitz is brought to you by Boot Barn. Thank you, Boot Barn, for being part of the Fitz fam. 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
3: What's up, y'all? Welcome back. Summer is finally starting to feel real. The kids are out of school. The grads are turning the page to their next chapters. The grills are firing up. We got the boats hitting the water. The country music is cranked up loud. And my name is Fitz, your personal tour guide and Sherpa. So turn it up, roll the windows down, and let's count them down together.
5: Number 30.
3: Starting it off with Straight from the Heart. It's Waterloo, Illinois' own Alexander.

Alexander Kay moving up one more spot to number 30 was Straight from the Heart. And it was so great to hang out with you in Vegas, Alexandra. You're so cool to chill with. You know, a lot of country music stories start with family, and Graylin James is no different. When he was just 5 years old, his papa handed him his very first guitar. And Graylin says that was the moment he knew music wasn't just something he loved. It was something that he wanted to do for the rest of his life. That moment with his papa. And here he is, making his papa proud. Graylin James checking in number 29 with Water at a Wedding. Well, I did.

moving up to number 29 this week. That was Graylin James with Water at a Wedding. Meanwhile, down in Nashville, Tennessee, CMA Fest is in full swing. And from everybody that I've talked to this week, I'm telling you, my phone has been going crazy. I've seen the photos. I've seen the evidence. Dustin Lynch threw one of the parties that people are going to be talking about all summer long. That's right. His annual pool situation. That's right. And the pool situation took over the rooftop at Margaritaville with surprise guests and live music and just enough fun to make everybody need a little recovery day afterward. Dustin, where was my invite? Where was it? What's up? Dustin Lynch checking in. Number 28 with Easy to Love.

0: Dustin Lynch right there writing up one more to number 28 with Easy to Love, and it's easy to listen to the hits. On the Country Top 40 with Fitz, and we love to honor the ladies who deal with life head-on with fire in their eyes. I'm talking about you CT40 fierce females out there, all supported by Muddy Matt. You've got to go to Amazon. Just type in Muddy Matt. Oh, my gosh, your life will change forever.
1: And I'll rise like the day I rise up.
0: I want to tell you about an amazing woman named Tina Van Damme. I don't know if there is any relation to Jean-Claude Van Damme, the actor, but she's an amazing woman from Midland, Michigan. And you might not know her name, but thousands of people in her community sure do, because just last week, Tina was honored with the inaugural President's Award from the Midland Center for the Arts for decades of leadership, philanthropy, and service to her community. Because she has spent years helping raise millions of dollars for local causes, supporting the arts, and creating opportunities for future generations. And that's what I love about this. I mean, she didn't set out to become famous. She just kept showing up for her community, for her neighbors, for the things she believed in. And sometimes the people who change a town the most are the ones who never ask for the spotlight. So Tina Van Damme, this weekend, I tip my hat to you. You are our CT40 Fierce Female.

0: Fierce Female Song of the Week, Rascal Flatts and My Wish. And what a perfect song to honor this week's Fierce Female, Tina Van Dam of Midland, Michigan. I mean, for decades, she's been the kind of person who didn't just wish good things for her community. She actually rolled up her sleeves and helped make them happen. And I think that's pretty cool. Your Fierce Female is brought to you by Muddy Matt. These are the greatest mats ever. I just love walking on them in my house. So search for Muddy Matt, M-U-D-D-Y-M-A-T, Muddy Matt on Amazon right now. Welcome to the Summer of Hits on the Country Top 40 with Fitz. And coming up, Kojo. Cody Johnson opens up with me about his side of the story that most fans have never heard. The title of his upcoming album isn't just a name. It is a deeply personal connection to the place that helped shape who he is. So come on back if you want to hear this one.
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0: Hey, it's Fitz from the Country Top 40, and I buy stuff online all the time. 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
0: Welcome back to the hits on the Country Top 40 with Fitz. And don't forget, at the bottom of the hour, we're going to head down to the world famous CT40 vault. I'm going to give you some country history. Picking things up right now on the countdown at number 27 with Dan and Shay in a song called

Such a powerful song from Dan and Shay was Say So, spending another week at number 27. Here's a song that sounds like a Friday night with your friends. Zach John King checking in number 26 with Get to Drinkin'.

0: Get to drinking from Zach John King, ZJK, tagging along for another week at number 26. You know, for years, fans have associated Cody Johnson, Kojo, with cowboy culture, hard work, and life on the ranch. But according to Kojo, there's a whole chapter of his upbringing that many people don't even know about. And as he's getting ready to release his brand new album, Banks of the Trinity, which is amazing, he shared a piece of his childhood with me and the memories behind the title.
1: The album called Banks of the Trinity, out June 26. Why was that title important enough to put on the cover of the whole project?
2: Man, because it's a part of my life that a lot of people don't know. You know, I mean, everybody has this kind of preconceived assumption that I grew up on a cattle ranch and that's not the way it was. You know, this life that I have now, I've had to carve out for myself. And, you know, it's been a long, hard struggle. You know, it's not easy. And growing up on that, you know, Lake Livingston and Trinity River, it was a very simple life. And I just, when I heard that song, it just took me back to my childhood. So I thought, you know, let's share a little piece of myself with people that maybe they don't know.
0: But right now, though, we're running it back to his latest release and former number one. Now at 25 this weekend, Cody Johnson with The Fall.

0: your Academy of Country Music Award winner for Entertainer of the Year. Cody Johnson followed back 14 to number 25 with his former CT40 number one with The Fall.
1: Hey, it's Lauren Elena, and let's get back to the hits with my latest, All My Exes, on the Country Top 40. Take it away, Fitz.
0: Thank you, Lauren. I just love you so much. Part of the Country Top 40 family forever. And it's the only countdown that gives you the stories behind the songs. We're at number 24 right now with Lauren Elena and Chase Matthew with All My Exes. I know.

Lauren Elaine and Chase Matthew moving through them, climbing up one to number 24 with All My Exes as the hits continue. Going on a run to number one like we do every single weekend. Welcome to the first weekend of June. Can you believe it? Next up, he's getting ready for tour season, John Party.

0: We gonna
1: moving up to number 23. That was John Pardy, P-A-R-D with an I, and Boots Off. You know, people always ask Kenny Chesney, you know, where he feels most at home. And you would think that he would say, man, I just love staying on the beach, relaxing in the Caribbean somewhere. But Kenny says it's actually on stage. Because for a few hours, nobody's worried about yesterday. Nobody's stressing about tomorrow. It's just the music, the moment, and all of us together representing No Shoes Nation. And honestly, I think that is why so many people love a Kenny Chesney show. Just my personal opinion. So if you can't be there in person, turn this one up and let's go there together right now. Kenny Chesney checking in at number 22 with Carry On.

0: Chesney riding that CT40 caravan all the way up six places to number 22. And do you even know what that means? Do you know what that means? That means that Kenny is going to take over as this week's Leap of the Week Award recipient. He gets the big Leap of the Week Award blue ribbon. So wherever you are right now, at home, at work, in your car, listening on your radio station app, let me grab my air horns. I just need you to get together with me, and we're all going to give Kenny a big ol' attaboy!
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0: Your Leap of the Week is brought to you by T-Mobile. And coming up on the Country Top 40 with Fitz, we're going to go three rounds down in the Country Top 40 vault. And I pity the fool that doesn't stay with us. Come on back. We're going to the vault after this.
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0: Hey, it's Fitz from the Country Top 40, and y'all know what I'm talking about. 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
0: Well, hey there. What's up? It's Fitz, and I'm playing the hits for you. Welcome back. Hope you're having a fantastic weekend so far. I'm here to make it just a little bit better for you with a story from Zach Topp and the CT40 Super Stash Club. Here's Zach, number 21, with South of

0: Zach Top, Ease It Back One, the number 21 was South of Sanity. And you got Mr. Fitz playing all the hits. And can you smell the history right now? We're approaching the famous Bob Kingsley CT40 Vault, the historic and sacred halls of country music. And by the way, I need to mention that your ticket to the vault this weekend is brought to you by my friends at O'Reilly Auto Parts, your professional parts people. And before we get moving, I just need to walk in front of the scanner. I'm the only one who has access inside of this place. It is a brand new eye retina scanner, and she's kind of getting a little attitude sometimes.
1: Hello, Fitz. Please step in front of the retina eye scanner.
0: All right, I'm looking right now, and I've been waiting to find out what she's going to come after me for this week. So, hi. Usually you're just a little more chatty.
2: I'm fine.
0: Something's definitely going on.
1: Access granted.
0: All right. Well, follow me this way. Let's go and throw it back to the year that the home audio systems were beefed up everywhere thanks to the invention of surround sound. It was the year of the release of the iconic Thriller album by

And Clubber Lang was Pity and Defoe with the release of Rocky III. I Pity Defoe. And it was the year the duet featuring an R&B icon became the most successful of his 8 country hits. And I know you know this one.

the gun. Willie Nelson and the late, great Ray Charles with Seven Spanish Angels, a song that hit number one for both artists way back in 1982. And we're going to keep on trucking another 9 years this way as we arrive at the song that was sung by Lauren Elena for the American Idol finale 2 decades after its initial release.

written by Michael Anderson and taken all the way up the charts in 1991. That was Pam Tillis with Maybe It Was Memphis. Time to put on your moon boots, folks. Yes, your moon boots, because we're going to take a big leap here. Floating almost three decades, 28 years toward the present, to the song that became the sixth number one on the Sam Hunt hit list.

0: from 2019 with Kinfolks, and that's going to bookend this week's journey throughout country music history. I know it. 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We're going to cross this famous threshold, and can you give me a big old push? Let's push this sepulchral size door. Just slam shut behind us. 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

And school's out for a lot of families. Summer's officially stretching its legs. We get to do one of my favorite things together, count backwards. That's right. We're going to count down the biggest songs in country music, so grab your favorite seat, roll those windows down if you can, and let's kick off another unforgettable summer weekend together. We got 20 down, 20 left to go. He's hitting the starting line at the back half of the countdown, but that's nothing new for a guy who spent his career leaving the competition in the rearview mirror. Here's Luke Bryan with Country, and she knows it.

country, and she knows it, from Luke Bryan, shooting up three spots to number 20 this week. And real quick, a question from TikTok. And it's from Katie in Missouri, and you can find me on TikTok. It fits on everything with a Z. Fits on everything, or CT40 with Fitz. It says, Fitz, what is your official summer personality? It's pretty easy. I'm the guy who swears he's just going to dip his feet in the pool, and then I end up spending about 6 hours in there, you know, getting sunburn on one shoulder, having a couple of cheeseburgers, and that's a productive summer day for me. That's what my summer is like. And hopefully, like you, you know, you're enjoying the longer days, the small town festivals, backyard cookouts, windows down, country music turned up loud, and just making memories with the people who matter most. And speaking of matters of the heart, here's Low Cash, number 19, with Wrong Hearts.

by Low Cash right there, advancing two spots to number 19 for the week. And you're checking out the Country Top 40 with Fitz. We continue with the spectacle of icons. I love introducing this song, a song Hardy says that he was so excited about, one that he told me that he couldn't believe Tim McGraw actually agreed to sing on. Hardy's stepping up right now along with Morgan Wallen, Eric Church, and Tim McGraw. MacArthur, number 18.

MacArthur from Hardy, Morgan Wallen, Eric Church, and Tim McGraw still holding its ground at number 18. And speaking of things that refuse to go away, can we talk about John Morgan's mustache for a second? Yes, also, Super Stash Club. I mean, that thing deserves its own tour bus. The man's got the voice, the songs, and enough facial hair to make a 1978 high school football coach proud. He's making us proud as well, John Morgan. He's got number 17 with Kid Myself.

0: from Silva, North Carolina. That's right. He's a hometown hero. John Morgan rising up to the ranks. Two more spots to number 17 with Kid Myself. Coming up, it's one of your favorite segments called The Good Stuff, because good feels good. And it's a story about a 32-year-old horse named Marge who found herself in a situation most of us have been in before. She tried to squeeze through a tight spot and immediately regretted it. Only difference is it took an entire fire rescue team to get her out. And I'm going to give you all the details with The Good Stuff after this. Country Time.
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0: Thank you, Vincent. We're back to the hits on the Country Top 40 with Fitz. And between sold-out shows, radio tours, and life on the road, relationships can be tough to navigate. But Vincent Mason says that when it comes to fellow rising star Stella Lefty, they figured it out. They're in love. They found a way to make it work. Even with two incredibly busy schedules, I had a chat with Vincent.
11: We had your wonderful friend stop by earlier, Stella Lefty.
12: Yes, sir.
11: And she told us about, you know, the song Boston that she wrote about a very special person in her life.
12: Yes.
11: Man, I mean, what a cool thing.
12: It's really cool.
11: What a cool thing. How hard is it, though, as you travel, she travels?
12: Yeah, I mean, it definitely doesn't feel like we have a choice. I think when we met, we got along so fast, and like it's definitely a real
11: chemistry.
12: It's a real thing, yeah, a real chemistry.
11: It's a real chemistry.
12: I think the traveling, it's not hard in the way of like it doesn't feel like it's gonna work. I think it's just like we don't get to spend as much time together as we want to. But no, we're actually I think we've been figuring out how to do it.
11: Like, and you're doing
12: extremely
11: it.
12: Busy, and you know she's like. Extremely busy. You know, we're always busy, but she's really got a lot going on right now. And
11: what about
12: doesn't feel hard? I guess is one of
11: that's good.
12: The shortest way to say it is it doesn't feel hard at all.
0: Here's a lover boy himself, Vincent Mason, jumping into number 16 with "Wish You Well."

Vincent Mason and Wish You Well, spending another weekend in at number 16 with Fitz playing the hits. Welcome to the first weekend of June, ladies and gentlemen, and we're going to soldier on with a hit song that was actually born out of a tour. And usually it's the other way around. Interesting, right? Here's George Burge and Luke Bryan. They got

0: making their way up to the number 15 with Ride, Ride, Ride. And I do the good stuff every weekend on the Country Top 40 Countdown because we need a lot of it, right? Listen, we also need to know there's a lot of good happening in the world. There's a lot of craziness, but there's also so much good stuff going on. All brought to you by the Home Depot. Now that's the good stuff.
1: That's the good stuff.
0: And this weekend, we're headed to the beautiful state of Washington. And if you've ever tried to squeeze through a space you thought you'd fit through, only to immediately realize you made a terrible decision, well, you're going to relate to Marge. Good old Marge the horse. Marge is a 32-year-old horse who somehow managed to get herself stuck between a couple of trees. And I don't mean just a little stuck. I mean call the fire department stuck. And this sweet old girl couldn't move forward, couldn't move backwards. She was just, you know, sort of parked. Right there between the trees. So local fire and rescue crews, they showed up, and man, they went to work using specialized rescue equipment. They carefully lifted Marge, they freed her from the trees, and they got her safely back on her feet. And the best part, after all that drama, Marge walked away with just a couple of scrapes and her dignity mostly intact. There you go. That is the good stuff. Save a horse, save Marge, and ride a cowboy.

0: a cowboy.
1: Big and Rich is Save a Horse, Ride a Cowboy, your good stuff song of the week for the Horse Marge up in Washington State. Hit country radio in 2004 and became one of the biggest anthems of the decade. And it peaked at number 11 on the Billboard country chart, sold millions of copies, and helped introduce the

Big move this week, going up six spots to number 14. And, you know, if you're listening right now from behind the wheel of a Chevy Silverado, I got to say my dad, the late and great Green Beret Bob, he taught me something years ago. He said, son, a good truck is a lot like a good friend. It doesn't have to be fancy. It just has to show up when you need it. Just like those Silverados. Here's Bailey Zimmerman, number 13 with Chevy Silverado.

Bailey Zimmerman putting the Chevy Silverado in park for another week at number 13. And you got Fitz playing all the hits on the Country Top 40 with a guy who proves great music doesn't have to stay in one lane. Kane Brown says country music was his first love thanks to his mama playing artists like Tim McGraw, Randy Travis, and Keith Whitley while he was growing up. And later he explored all kinds of music and somehow brought it all back home to country. And you could hear a little bit of that journey in every song he releases. Here's KB, Kane Brown, this week's number 12 song, Woman.

0: Kane Brown with Woman. And have you checked out pictures of Kane Brown lately? I mean, he's working it. He is jacked. He is working out. He's throwing down the creatine. His biceps are, I mean, they could crush beer cans. I'm not kidding you. Way to go, Kane. I mean, that's a lot of hard work, and you're doing it. You're moving up two spots to number 12. Coming up on the Country Top 40 with Fitz, your CT40 voted fan favorite segment, Music with Memories. And you know what's funny? Sometimes the biggest moments in our lives don't feel big when they're happening. It's only years later when we realize we were just watching something beautiful. And I got a special message from Sarah in Spokane, Washington. If you have ever looked back and wished that you could spend one more summer evening with someone you love, this one's going to hit you right in the heart. Your Music with Memories is next.
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0: She's reaching number 11 this weekend. Ella Langley, Morgan Wallen, and I Can't Love You Anymore.

It's the Ella Langley and Morgan Wallen takeover. Wow, it doesn't get much bigger than that. They're climbing four more, checking in at number 11 on the countdown with I Can't Love You Anymore. And do you have a special song in your heart with your special memory attached to it? It's time for your fan favorite, Music with Memories, all brought to you by Active Liver from New Nordic. And I received a message from Sarah on my TikTok, and she says, "What's up, Fitz? Every year when the first really warm weekend of summer rolls around, I think about my grandparents. And they had a little place by the lake in eastern Washington. Nothing fancy, no big vacations, no social media. Just some fishing poles leaning against the porch, lawn chairs facing the water, and country music playing softly through an old radio. And one evening when I was about 14, the sun was setting over the lake, and Alan Jackson's Remember When came on. And I looked over and I saw my grandpa reach over and just hold my grandma's hand. No words, no big romantic gesture, just two people who had spent a lifetime together. And man, I'll just never forget that image, ever. I didn't understand the moment then, but now, man, I feel it. Both of them are gone today. But every time I hear that song, I'm right back on that dock, watching the sunset and learning what real love looks like. Thank you so much for letting me share my memory, and thank you for playing the hits. Sarah Wilson, Spokane, Washington.

0: Your Music with Memories song of the week, Remember When, released in October of 2003, is a single from Alan Jackson's Greatest Hits Volume 2 album, and it became the number one song on the Country Top 40 Countdown February 14th, 2004, where it spent 2 weeks at the top. And what about you? Do you have a special song in your heart with your special memory attached to it? 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Send me those memories right now. Send me those memories. You can go to Facebook, Instagram, TikTok at Fitz on Everything with a Z, Fitz on Everything, or everywhere at CT40 with Fitz on social media. 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
2: All right, y'all, here we go. You got Fitz playing all the hits and the grills are fired up. The lake weekends are underway. Summer is knocking on the door and all across America, folks are making memories on this first big weekend of June. And now we are headed into the most valuable real estate in country music. That's right. 10 songs remain. One song is about to wear the crown. Will somebody hold on to number one? Will we see a last-minute upset? Or are we about to witness one of those countdown moments we're going to be talking about all summer long? My name is Fitz, broadcasting from the OG CT40 studios deep in the heart of Texas. And I'm fired up that you're spending part of your weekend with me. Say it with me. It's top 10 time.
4: Hey, Fitz. This is David Gregg from Wilmington, North Carolina. I just cannot get enough of that Corey Kent and Cole Wetzel song, Rocky Mountain Low. So play it now if you can. On the country top 40. Right on, man. I'll be listening.
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2: Thank you, David Gregg from Wilmington, North Carolina, for that voice memo. I appreciate you sending those. I love getting them. And you know what? I want to visit North Carolina so bad. I've never been to North Carolina, and I hear the mountains and everything is absolutely beautiful. Right now, though, getting back to the countdown, Corey Kent and Cole Wetzel starting off the top 10 for the third week in a row with Rocky.

0: Corey Kent and Co. Wetzel right there, spending a repeat week at number 10 with Rocky Mountain Low. And you can't have the Rocky Mountains without a cold beer in your hand. So to elaborate just a little bit more on that, we got Chris Jansen. He's got number 9 with me and a beer.
1: Prettiest girl I'd ever seen. Look at her, man, look at me.

Chris Jansen keeping the good times rolling. Me and a beer. It's going up three spots this week to number 9. And speaking of good things happening fast, it really wasn't that long ago that Megan Maroney was walking around the University of Georgia campus, juggling classes, friends, sorority parties, figuring out what she wanted to do with her life. She thought she was going to be like a CPA, you know, slash accountant. Fast forward a few short years, and she just kicked off her very first arena tour as a headliner. How wild is that? From college student to selling out arenas and just singing back every word with thousands of fans every single night. Proof that life can change in a hurry when talent meets hard work. So here she is, y'all, Megan Maroney, checking in at number 8 on the Country Top 40 with Fitz and Beautiful.

That's Beautiful Things from Megan Maroney, spinning another weekend right there at number 8. Country Top 40. Coming up on CT40's Summer of Hits with Fitz, Tucker Wetmore is going to share the one thing that his mom has been telling him for years about love, relationships, and finding the one. And back then, he rolled his eyes, but today, not so much. Wait until you hear the advice that followed him all the way to country music stardom. After this,

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back to the summer of hits on the Country Top 40 with Fitz, going on a quick run to number one right now with an artist that you may have heard of. He's only the first country artist in history to surpass 30 billion global streams. 30 billion. His name is Morgan Wallen, and he's got number seven with Don't We.

Morgan Wallen, and Don't We? Moving up two spots this week to number 7. And Fitz playing all the hits on the Country Top 40. You know, no matter how old you get or how successful you become, there's something about moms, something about the mamas. They always seem to know things before we do. And Tucker Wetmore says his mom has been one of his biggest supporters from the very beginning. But she's also been making a very, very sort of bizarre prediction about his love life for years. Does Tucker's mom have psychic ability? Tucker says, my mama always said, you're going to mess around with blondes for a little while, but I truly believe you're going to be settling down with a brunette. And Tucker says, I was like, yeah, all right, 100%. You see, moms don't just cheer from the sidelines. Apparently, they are scouting your future, too. Here's Tucker Wetmore now, checking in at number 6 this week with Brunette.

Brunette from Tucker Wetmore backing up 5 spots on the countdown to number 6. This segment of the Country Top 40 with Fitz is brought to you by Boot Barn. We love you, Boot Barn. Keep West. Things are heating up, getting closer to number 1. And Jason Aldean, he actually grew up in the small town of Macon, Georgia, spent summers with his daddy, and learned guitar by watching his father play chords and then practicing them for hours on his own. Not a bad way to start a country music career. Here he is now, Jason Aldean Williams, at number 5 on the countdown with Don't Tell on Me.

Jason Aldean, and Don't Tell on Me, making a big move this week, jumping up two spots to number five. And you know, one of the things that I love about country music is that the best songs don't feel like songs at all. They feel like your story. And that's exactly what Josh Ross is chasing. Josh says country music has always been about telling real stories. I want people to hear a song and feel like it's part of their own story. And honestly, that's when country music hits different. I believe anyway. Josh Ross, up next, checking in at number four.

0: Going up a rung from number 5 to number 4 for Canada's own Josh Ross and Hate How You Look.
1: Hey, this is Riley Green, and you're listening to country music's longest-running countdown show. This is Country Top 40 with Fitz.
0: Thank you, Riley. I appreciate that. Part of the Fitz fam forever. And this guy's built a career performing in front of thousands of fans. But Riley Green admits acting was a whole lot different. It was a different challenge. After landing his first role alongside his friend Luke Grimes, Riley quickly discovered that acting isn't just something you're born knowing how to do. It's a skill that you can learn.
2: When I first met you, I always knew that you could act. You are an absolute natural.
3: Well, that's awesome. I think it came a little more natural to me.

0: made me enjoy it even more because it was a challenge.
1: Whether it's music, acting, or anything in between, Riley Green seems to enjoy pushing himself into new territory. And that's pretty appropriate because Riley Green has pushed himself all the way up to number 3 on the country top 40 with Fitz, with Change My Mind.
2: If you showed up, I wouldn't let you in.

Live from Riley Green, notching another weekend at number 3. And can you believe it? It's only been 10 weeks since Ella Langley first debuted this one. In that short amount of time, she has traversed through 38 spots on the country top 40 with Fitz, arriving now at number 2. Way to go, Ella. That's why I am so proud to admit that I am an Ella fella. And if you are a male, you too should be an Ella fella. Here's Ella with Be Her.

0: That was Be Her from Ella Langley, spending her second weekend at the number two spot. Well, y'all, we have made it to this point on the Country Top 40 with Fitz. I mean, 39 songs officially in the books, and after one incredible ride, only one remains standing. And this is the moment every artist dreams about, the most coveted spot in country music, the crown, the ring, the bragging rights. And in just moments, we reveal the brand new number one song in the country. So don't move a muscle. The biggest song in the world is coming up on the Country Top 40 with Fitz. This portion of CT40's Summer of Hits with Fitz is brought to you by Boot Barn. Boot Barn celebrates the values of honesty, hard work, ingenuity, and perseverance, proudly offering a piece of the American spirit. Boot Barn. Keep West.
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14: And we're back to the summer of hits on the Country Top 40 with Fitz. And you know what? We are one giant breath away from the biggest moment in country music. But before we drop the hammer on that number one, you know what? I got a little piece of business to take care of. I call it a stretch, call it a warm-up, you know, a warm-up lap, whatever you want to call it. All I got to say is it is so important to warm up before I play the biggest song in country music. And this is going to be cool. This week's warm-up to number one is brought to you by Muddy Matt. Yes, Muddy Matt. Go to Amazon and search Muddy Matt right now. I love walking on my Muddy Mats. So if there was ever a song built for the first big weekend of June, this might be it. A few years ago, Luke Combs released Beer Never Broke My Heart. And country fans immediately knew they had something special on their hands. What's cool is this song wasn't written to be deep. It was written to be very, very true. Because let's be honest, we've all had things let us down in life, relationships, football teams, old trucks, you know, fishing lines. But somehow your buddies always show up, the grill gets fired up, the cooler gets packed, and life keeps on moving. When Beer Never Broke My Heart hit number one in 2019, it became Luke's sixth straight career opening number one single on the Billboard Country Airplay charts, something no artist had ever done before. And that's fitting because Luke's always felt like one of us, no gimmicks. No smoke and mirrors, just songs about real life. So as we kick off summer, crank up the grill, load up the truck, and get ready to crown this week's biggest song in country music. Here's Luke, who's going to help us warm up with Beer Never Broke My Heart, your warm-up to number one.

0: Luke Combs and Beer Never Broke My Heart. Ain't that the truth? He released that song in May of 2019, and just a couple of months later, it climbed all the way to number one on the country top 40 countdown. Way to go, Luke. And that warm-up to number one was brought to you by Muddy Matt. Search for Muddy Matt right now on Amazon. You will love it. Your feet will love it. Your dog's paws will love it. Your clean floors will love it. Again, M-U-D-D-Y, Matt. Muddy Matt on Amazon. And we have arrived. This is it. This is the moment that we've all been waiting for. The biggest song in country music. And let's take a moment to appreciate one of the artists who continues to do things the right way. Jordan Davis has built a career on great songs, hard work, and staying grounded through it all. And as his success continues to reach new heights, he says there is one thing that keeps him focused on what really matters.
1: Isn't it amazing how much, like, as your success grows, I feel, you know, the more humble you get, but you realize how much God really comes into play.
2: Oh, man. Like, I mean, it's, you know, and I think he just, I hope I'm capitalizing on the gifts that he gave me. And, man, I just want to, I want to make music with people like that,
1: dude.
2: And I'm blessed to get to do this, and man, it's all because of him. So
1: it is, man.
2: I'm grateful for it.
1: It's your mission.
0: Success has a way of changing people, but Jordan Davis seems determined to stay rooted in gratitude. Here's Jordan Davis from Shreveport, Louisiana, and they are screaming his name today. Would Turn This Truck Around, number one in country music.

making the leap up three places to take over with this week's brand new top song, Turn This Truck Around, from Jordan Davis. And Jordan, I just want to say, man, I'm proud of you. You work hard. And to your songwriters, Devin Dawson, Jake Mitchell, and Josh Thompson, a job well done. Congratulations. And many, many more. Country Top 40. And that is how we count them down from number 40 to number 1. This week's presentation of the 40 biggest hits in country music, compiled and rated each week by MediaBase 24/7. And I want to say a big shout out to the CT40 staff, including Cody Culverson, the notorious DEP, Deborah Evans Price, Nick Allen, Drew Brownfield, and Scott Mahalik. The Country Top 40 comes to you each week from the good folks at North Star Audio, and we do it all from the original CT40 studios deep in the heart of Texas. My name is Fitz on social media right now, Facebook, Instagram, TikTok. Give me a follow right now. Just search three words, Fitz on everything, right? It fits on everything with a Z. You can also find us everywhere at CT40 with Fitz. I can't wait to see you next weekend. We're going to find out if Jordan Davis can double down. We'll turn this truck around. What do you think? Have a great week ahead. And always remember, no matter what, to think big, because you're thinking anyway. And who's better than you?

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Hey, here we go on your weekend, rolling in through 10 o'clock on your Saturday. Good morning. It's 93.7 The Dude. My name is Cody, checking in. We've got a nice weekend ahead of us here, right? Whether you've got plans or no plans, we'll keep you company all weekend long right here with us.

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0: Tucker and Brunette right there. It's 93.7 The Dude. Did you catch him doing that song on the trumpet over at CMA Fest? It happened just last night. It's it's not something I expected, and he admittedly didn't do the best at it. He struggled a little bit at the beginning, but I was impressed. You're right. I'm not musical. That's why I'm talking with you here on the radio. I can't play the piano. I can maybe harmonize, background singer, but I mean, I'm not that talented in the world of music, so to be able to pick that up pretty quickly and do one of his own, that's pretty impressive.
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1: 93.7 The Dude, we world premiered this yesterday. So excited for this new song right here. Although I would say Phone Wallet Keys when I'm ready to leave my house here. It's New Lady and John Mayer with a bit of a different arrangement. 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

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His son already back on the track racing, and hopefully we see him win a cup real soon.

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0: Shania on a weekend, 93.7 The Dude. We've told you, we're going to be getting you into all of the best shows all summer long here, and we've got tickets headed your way this weekend here because we love the Greenfield Lake Amphitheater. This is going to be a good one. Wyatt Flores bringing his tour, his Drive All Night tour down here with Shelby Stone, who is really impressive, down to GLA on June 11th. You can get in right now if you haven't yet. 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

0: Yeah, cheers to your weekend, Chris Jansen, me and a beer. It's 93.7 The Dude. You're looking for concert tickets. 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Coastal Credit Union, we're going to get you in out in Raleigh to one of the big concerts headed our way here this summer. 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

new music. This is going to be a huge one. Let's see her go to number one, right? Again, would love that. New on your weekend here on The Dude, Taylor Swift. Here's I Knew It, I Knew You.

The devil went down to Georgia. He was looking for a soul to steal. He was in a bind because he was way behind and he was willing to make a deal. When he came across this young man sawing on a fiddle and playing it hot, and the devil jumped up on a hickory stump and said, "Boy, let me tell you what. I guess you didn't know it, but I'm a fiddle player too. And if you'd care to take a dare, I'll make a bet with you. Now you play pretty good fiddle, boy, but give the devil his due. I bet a fiddle of gold against your soul, 'cause I think I'm better than you."

The devil bowed his head because he knew that he'd been beat. 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Johnny said, "Devil, just come on back if you ever want to try again. 'Cause I told you once, you son of a gun."

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3: 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You need to swing by Tomlinson's. For 45 years, Tomlinson's has been chock full of things that dads love. Whether he's firing up a seafood boil with Bayou Classic burners and pots, gearing up for a day on the water with extra tough boots, or keeping it comfortable with Carhartt tees and shorts or local boy outfitters apparel, Tomlinson's has the gifts that dad will actually use. Happy Father's Day from Tomlinson's on South College Road in Wilmington.
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upper 80s right now. Downtown Wilmington, I've got 87. It's 93.7. The Dude, you know, as it gets warmer and warmer. Working out outside's a little tough, right? If you're inside, air conditioning is one thing. Kane Brown just yesterday, working out in his front yard.

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It's country with a coastal kick. 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

0: 93.7 The Dude. I love this story right here because who knew the Atlanta Braves are Ella Fellas? That, according to an interview with Ben Ingram, the voice of the Atlanta Braves, revealing some of the secrets of the Braves for the 2026 season. He says they're all Ella Fellas, and a lot of them are country music fans, like Mikey Stremski, third baseman Austin Riley, even Kyle Farmer, who comes from Georgia. He says the biggest country music fan, though, on the whole team, Martin Perez, pitcher, formerly a rancher. Yes, he grew up on a ranch down in Venezuela. Who knew?
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We'll get Garth on in moments. Keith, Tucker, and a whole lot more. 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

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Ah! 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

Big weekend in Nashville. It is CMA Fest here this weekend. 93.7 The Dude. The unexpected FGL reunion happened the other night. And how about Tucker Wetmore playing this one on trumpet?

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0: Shania on a Saturday. 93.7 The Dude. It is a big winning weekend here. We've got tickets to all your favorite shows all summer long. 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

0: Hey, 93.7 The Dude, big story we got earlier this week. Was it yesterday? Or I think it was yesterday, maybe 2 days ago. The big lane closures happening end of June on Carolina Beach Road. What you need to know and when this is all happening right now on our news site. 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

0: 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We had a world premiere for a couple of songs. 93.7 The Dude, one of those is on the way here for your weekend, in case you haven't heard. The new one with an artist that we actually played down the hall on the Penguin a lot. Yes, he is teaming up with a country superstar. Hang on for that. John Party and more. It's on the way next here for your weekend.
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1: 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That's real country variety.

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Teaming up with superstar legend John Mayer, who I saw years ago. He sounds as good as you think he is. Their latest. Here's a phone.

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0: 93.7 The Dude, Cody Johnson on our Saturday here. It is Cody hanging out with you. And I tell you what, we've got stuff planned for you just about every single workday while you're hanging out with us here. Either Get Sketchy on Tuesday. 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Get Sketchy on Tuesday. Country Poker Wednesdays. Course Trivia is on Thursdays. If you're looking for the latest, the local events that we've got going down here, either GottaLoveTheDude.com or PortCityDaily.com. Either website can have tons of info, event information, and all the specifics on our upcoming stuff here. And I'm just thinking about food and going over to Jack's Fifth Avenue in Wilmington. Of course, we're there for country poker, but menu's pretty impressive here and always a good weekend staple in the household. So I might have to go there after work today. More music's on the way here with Kenny Chesney, Al Dean, and the new one from Taylor Swift. It'll be a part of the Toy Story movie out in just a couple of weeks. Her newest, next.
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They win a game today. And when asked recently, the voice of the Braves saying that the whole team, Ella Fellas, just like you and me, choosing to

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0: Cody inside your weekend 93.7 The Dude. We've got country tickets all day today, getting you in to Wyatt Flores over at GLA, Greenfield Lake Amphitheater, coming our way later on in June. Shelby Stone going to be the special opening act here coming up on June 11th, just a couple of days away here. We're going to get you in all weekend long. 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

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Some lane closures going down later this month in Carolina Beach Road. 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

0: 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More concert tickets headed your way here. Coming up Monday, Linda's got all the details on what big show here in June, here just down the street. We're getting you into Port City Morning Show. 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
1: 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Enjoy the rest of your Saturday. You and I hanging out again tomorrow morning starting at 6. We'll be having fun for our Sunday morning. Skywalker in next. Take me throughout the afternoon.

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0: 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It's going to be a big year for Riley Green, starting on The Voice. 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

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I knew it. I knew you on The Dude.

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The eternal question, blondes, brunettes, or redheads? Tucker Wetmore has made his choice. Brunette is on The Dude.

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0: 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What's up, Sky? Hanging out with you, giving you plans for Tuesday night. We're going to get sketchy. It's our Pictionary game. We're doing it at the Sand Dollar, 5 Cape Fear Boulevard in Carolina Beach on Tuesday, 6:30 start time. Draw, drink, and win. It's kind of like Pictionary with a little twist. 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

0: 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That's Kane Brown. And woman, Kane was doing a workout on his front driveway, going up and down the front driveway with kettlebells and weights. And I was tired just looking at it. Good for you, Kane. Getting that summer body going. It's 93.7 The Dude. More next.
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93.7 The Dude. I am 6'3", so I rarely have people taller than me. But I did a meet and greet once with John Mayer. Yep, towered over me. Here's John Mayer and Lainey Wilson together. 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

0: 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Hi to Jeremy. He went to go see He-Man. Another good review for He-Man in movie theaters this weekend. I am there as soon as I have a free moment. I want to check it out. Castle Grayskull, I'm ready for you. I'm a big dork. Alan Jackson on the way. Luke Combs and Chase Matthew next on The Dude.
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0: 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Do it. Totally free. And we have all these secret contests, this communication that we don't tell anybody else but our Dude crew members. Text the word join, J-O-I-N, to 910-815-2663. And you could be part of the crew. Join to 910-815-2663. Text me. Good luck from the Dude.
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0: 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That is Josh Ross. Hate How You Look. I thought Canadians are supposed to be friendly. Josh has a new album coming out. It's going to be called Later Tonight on September 19th. So be on the lookout for that. I think it's going to be a good year for him. 93.7 The Dude.
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93.7 The Dude. So Toy Story 5 coming out in a few weeks. The full soundtrack will be released. We know that Taylor Swift is on there. She released this Return to Country Music. She wrote it with her partner, her writing partner, Jack Antonoff. This is Taylor. I Knew It, I Knew You on 93.7 The Dude.

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